let it go. 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You gotta shake that, you gotta let it show. Like little Sally Walker sitting there in a saucer, got a rock rich rhythm till you.

0: O pianista e cantor que você está ouvindo interpretava jazz, blues e rock and roll. 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O seu nome artístico, Johnny Johnson. 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Após o serviço militar, foi para Chicago, onde conviveu com Muddy Waters e Little Walter. 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
1: Now I was walking down the street just the other day when two fine looking women folk happened to walk my way. 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

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Got me a can of Lysol too, and that makes everything right. And there's them same two women folks I just saw the other day, and they both got sticks scraping off

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And if it ever happened to you, well, that's really not a sin. 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
1: I was just sitting here talking to myself. 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

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There's diamonds hiding in my hands. 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